0: Battistelli, Holy Spirit.
1: Hey friend, I'm Lacey. I know that it is hot. I've been going out early in the morning when I wake up and sitting on my back porch with my son and just enjoying the weather because it is nice. My neighbor walked out yesterday and he said, "You really have to come out first thing if you want to enjoy being outside at all." 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In Jesus' name, we're so thankful for what you do. 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

0: any cash. 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
1: Hey friend, I'm Lacey, and just love that song. 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How true that is. 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

Hey friend, I'm Lacey, a legacy of faithfulness and godliness and kindness and gentleness, honesty, integrity, love, and peace will be remembered with affection. But most importantly, it will point people to the one whose life matters most, the Lord Jesus Christ.

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2: Hey, what's up? This is Jeremy Camp. I'm going to share a little bit about my new song, Revival. I was actually scrolling through Instagram, and I saw all these people saying, Revival is happening now. There's sold-out stadiums everywhere. And although I know that Revival happens, crowds could happen from that, but really, Revival is, it starts with us, saying, God, I want to walk in purity. I want to walk in holiness and truly stepping out in that. It begins with our heart. So check your heart and say, God, what do you want to do with me so I can walk in the fullness of who you are?

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1: Hey friend, I'm Lacey. 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And when we do, God does the rest. The Bible says this, "For the whole law is fulfilled in one statement. 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Lord, help me to love better today and glorify you.

0: 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We have several prayer pop-ups coming up.
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Lord, we thank you today for your grace upon grace, that we've done nothing to earn or deserve, but you pour it out every single day.

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0: Hey friend, I'm Lacey. So glad you're joining me this evening. Hey, I've got a story to share with you tonight, and you might need a tissue.
1: When Clayton was old enough to recognize that I was blind, he began to ask questions about it. And he also began to pray that God would heal my eyes. It was really tender and difficult as a mom, of course, to hear that. But he would pray that God would heal his mommy's eyes. So one day, he and I were playing a game on the floor, and we only have a certain amount of games we could play together. You know, he was about 6 years old, and it was like this one, he had picked a new one. Well, there were lots of little men and little balls, and as he and I are trying to play it, I'm knocking things over. So little men are rolling and balls are flying off the board, and our frustration was growing. And I said, Clayton, you need to pick a different game that we can play together. So he dutifully is picking up all the pieces, putting them in the box, and he's silent. And I can tell as he's putting all the pieces up that he's thinking about something. So when he finally puts the lid on the box, he broke the silence and he said, Mom, I was thinking. I don't think God is going to heal you here on earth. And I was so struck by that, because I knew how important healing was to him. I knew how much he had been asking God to heal me. And so I asked him, why, Clayton, why do you think God wouldn't heal me here on earth? He said, because I think if God healed you here on earth, you might love earth more, and heaven is best. It was such a profound lesson that he had the eyes to see clearly the truth, that sometimes God withholds what we think is best blessings for the place that is best.

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Thank you, Lord.

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Thanks for hanging out with me. I pray that you were encouraged, but most importantly, that you were pointed to Jesus Christ. Lord, we come to you tonight so thankful that you love us, you welcome us to come to you. And I just pray for my friend on the other end of this signal. As the day winds down, Lord, I pray that you would flood them with your peace that passes all understanding. And for the one who has a long night ahead of them, Lord, I pray that you would protect them, strengthen them, as only you can do. We thank you that you are with us till the end of the age. 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Until tomorrow, friend, I hope you have a good night.

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5: When I was writing that song, I was taking a look back at my life. 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I've been blessed to sing on great stages in front of important people and experience amazing opportunities that I could never imagine, but those moments pale in comparison to knowing him. 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
1: And I'll be the first one to admit that I'm not very good at doing that. You know, how intentional are you about counting your blessings, even things that you may not think are blessings, like that struggle you're going through? Has it pushed you closer to Jesus? 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Write down 10 things you're grateful for. 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

0: Ben Fuller, If I Got Jesus.
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0: John Reddick, holding on. Praise God.
1: KVNE. Hey, I'm your friend Fletch, and as this Tuesday night starts to wind down a little bit, you know that you don't need to solve the entire week before you go to sleep. Give Jesus today's victories, today's failures, tomorrow's questions, and everything in between. The Bible says the Lord will watch over your coming and going, both now and forevermore. Thank you, Lord.

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0: my fiance and I have been fighting almost daily. It's beginning to worry me. Is this going to be a problem in our marriage?
1: All couples have conflicts, but arguing with raised voices and harsh words is not the way to solve conflicts. In my book, Things I Wish I'd Known Before We Got Married, I have a chapter entitled, I Wish I'd Known How to Solve Conflict Without Arguing. 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
1: Now, if you find yourself in a little bit of a lonely place tonight, remember that loneliness doesn't mean abandonment. 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
1: 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Thank Him for it.

0: Nicole when I fall.
1: 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Hey, I'm your friend Fletch, and one thing that breaks my heart the most is to see my kids struggling with really about anything, especially when it's a legitimate struggle. But remember that as parents, we don't have to have every answer. We can pray, listen, love them well, and certainly point them toward Jesus. Ultimately, they belong to Him anyway. 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He cares for those who trust in Him. He cares for those who trust in Him.

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4: Hey, this is Cade Thompson. That's What the Cross is For captures my heart of worship and is a song meant to point people into the presence of God. It was inspired by a brief conversation that I had with a man in an airport while I was on tour, where I was reminded of the power of the cross. And he ended the conversation by saying, "That's what the cross is for." And those words right there led me to write this song.
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And here's Chandler Moore to lead the way. 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
2: 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It can all become too much. Sometimes the best thing you can do is turn it all down and give your attention to Jesus.

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1: Ryan Stevenson, This I Know.
2: 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Hey, I'm your friend Fletch, and you know that your worth isn't determined by how productive you were today, right? You know, so I'm talking to myself here too. You don't have to impress Jesus. You don't have to earn his affection. We are able to love because he first loved us. It's amazing. How

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0: And
1: do you like Cokes? Do you drink the Cokes? Are you fond of the Cokes?
0: I drink like a Coke Zero or a Diet Coke.
1: Yeah?
0: Yeah.
1: Like how often?
0: Not very often. Maybe once a week.
1: What am I, the Coke police here? Yeah, we've all had Cokes all our lives, and they get mixed reviews. If you look at the ads, you're convinced they're going to make you look younger, better looking, more popular. But if you read the medical studies, you'll be dead in 3 months.
0: So we're
1: somewhere in between. What I'm noticing are a lot of the teeny Cokes. We didn't have these when I was kid.
0: Oh, right.
1: Little 6 or 7 ounce deals. And so I've taken a liking to those. They're teeny Cokes. They're like, you know, it's just a sample.
0: It's still the same stuff that you were just talking about.
1: That way you can say, yeah, it's just a teeny Coke. Just don't drink 5 of them, all right?
0: Slippery slope.
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0: Father, let it be.
1: You know, maybe you've been asking the Lord, hey, what's next? 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He gives us enough light for the next step and asks us to trust him with the rest. The Bible says, your word's a lamp for my feet and a light on my path.

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1: 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Hey, I'm your friend Fletch, and I've got a friend whose marriage has been under a lot of pressure lately. Maybe you can relate. I want to encourage you not to underestimate the power of a small act of love or an encouraging word, an apology, a hug, even a cup of coffee tomorrow morning. A simple, I am thankful for you. It goes a long way. 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
2: What's up, guys? This is We the Kingdom, and this is the story behind our song, Rescue Me. We just want to give you a melody to put to an age-old story of David and Goliath. He had some crazy faith, and it's amazing what God can do when we have faith like that. We just pray that this song will be a huge encouragement to you guys to know that whatever giants you're facing out there are not impossible to fall to the ground in God's name.

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2: 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Hey, I'm your friend Fletch, and what do you say we take 60 seconds, maybe, just to dive into God's Word with our dear friend Tara Lee Cobble. 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
3: If God so clothes the grass of the field, which today is alive and tomorrow is thrown into the oven, will He not much more clothe you, O you of little faith? Matthew 6:30. In this verse, Jesus and His followers are sitting on one of the rolling green hills along the Sea of Galilee, and He makes this grand statement about the Father's provision using the landscape as evidence. I picture Him sweeping His arm across the field and saying, "Look, you guys, see this grass? God pays attention to every blade of it. Every tiny slice of His creation. So don't doubt for a second that He's paying attention to you." Then Jesus invents a word. It shows up 5 times in Scripture, but nowhere else outside of Scripture. It basically translates to little faiths, and it reads kind of like a term of endearment. "Oh, little faiths, your Father is so much better than you know. Trust Him. He's where the joy is."
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1: You know, there are moments when the world feels incredibly loud, doesn't it? 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
1: 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Hey, I'm your friend Fletch, and you know there's something really special about a child's simple excitement. My kiddos get really excited about something the rest of us barely notice, and sometimes I think as adults, we could use a little more of that wonder again.

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1: 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Hey, I'm your friend Fletch. Before I get out of here, let me pray over you and your night. Heavenly Father, we are so grateful that you are who you say you are, that we can always trust you no matter what. 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Lord, we need you.

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1: Hey, what's up? This is Jeremy Camp. I'm going to share a little bit about my new song, Revival. I was actually scrolling through Instagram, and I saw all these people saying, Revival is happening now. There's sold-out stadiums everywhere. And although I know that revival happens, crowds could happen from that, but really, revival is it starts with us, saying, God, I want to walk in purity. I want to walk in holiness and truly stepping out in that. It begins with our heart. So check your heart and say, God, what do you want to do with me so I can walk in the fullness of who you are?

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0: 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This is Raising Godly Girls Minute with Patty Garibay of American Heritage Girls.
1: A recent social media trend uses the word mid as a substitute for the idea of being mediocre. When you ask your girl how her day was, she might respond meh, meaning indifference or judgment of mediocrity. If your girl's standards are only measured by mediocre worldly expectations, how might this affect her future if she's rarely challenged to live to the utmost according to God's standards? The New Testament apostles saw those transformed by the gospel live to the utmost. They went beyond the world's expectations and held to Christ's example, thereby exceeding worldly standards. American Heritage Girls Troops offer this journey of the utmost, raising godly women of integrity. If you want this for your girl, connect with an AHG troop in your area.
0: Learn more about empowering girls through the love of God at raisinggodlygirls.com.
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3: When I was writing that song, I was taking a look back at my life. There's been highs, lows, joy and sorrow, victory and many losses, but none of it compares to Jesus, knowing him. I've been blessed to sing on great stages in front of important people and experience amazing opportunities that I could never imagine, but those moments pale in comparison to knowing him. He's my why, my strength, and the reason I keep going. I pray that you reflect on your own story and recognize how Jesus has been your solid rock in those dark, stormy nights and still remains the reason why you can have joy and sorrow and still see the great victories. You should

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1: Hey, what's up? This is Jeremy Camp. I'm going to share a little bit about my new song, Revival. I was actually scrolling through Instagram, and I saw all these people saying, Revival is happening now. There's sold-out stadiums everywhere. And although I know that revival happens, crowds could happen from that, but really, revival is, it starts with us, saying, God, I want to walk in purity. I want to walk in holiness and truly stepping out in that. It begins with our heart. So check your heart and say, God, what do you want to do with me so I can walk in the fullness of who you are?

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1: Hi, I'm John Sorensen, president of Evangelism Explosion International, and you're listening to Share Life Today. What are some of the skills and qualities that we want to impart to young people around us? Well, just like Paul raised up Timothy in the ways of the faith, we too impart important biblical truths to younger believers. And it's our privilege to disciple the next generation, as they will be a powerful catalyst to change in the world. So first, we want to encourage those we mentor to make witnessing a way of life, and they will confidently share if we teach them how. Second, we want them to have a loving, caring attitude toward the lost, that they would see others the way that God sees them. And finally, it wouldn't be spiritual multiplication if they didn't catch the desire and the ability to train others, just as we are training them. These are some of the key skills that we want to give to those that we mentor. For more information on how you can be a great mentor, visit our website at sharelife.today. That's sharelife.today.
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KVNE, it's always a voice of encouragement. Good morning, I'm Mike Harper. Just getting this Wednesday morning started. Yeah, we're just getting started on KVNE, Jeremy Camp. Are you

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1: Thirst is a gift. Without water, our bodies would die. 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Like it says in Psalm 42, as a deer pants for flowing streams, so pants my soul for you, O God. My soul thirsts for God. What about you? Are you thirsty? If not, maybe ask the Lord today to let you feel your thirst. That would be a wonderful gift. Get more encouragement for your walk with Jesus. 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
4: Hey, this is Cade Thompson. That's What the Cross is For captures my heart of worship and is a song meant to point people into the presence of God. It was inspired by a brief conversation that I had with a man in an airport while I was on tour, where I was reminded of the power of the cross. And he ended the conversation by saying, "That's what the cross is for." And those words right there led me to write this song.
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3: 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For the Gentiles seek after all these things, and your heavenly Father knows that you need them all. Matthew 6, 31-32. There are lots of things in life we can be anxious about. For Jesus followers, some of their very real concerns are food and clothing. They're mostly poor people. But Jesus keeps reminding them that their Father will provide for them. Then Jesus compares them to the Gentiles, which refers to the pagans in his day who don't know and worship God. He basically says that godless people are the kind of people who are worried about these things, and it's not fitting at all for God's kids to share that concern, because the God of the universe is their Father. He owns everything, and he will meet their needs. Our Father is attentive and generous, and he's where the joy is.
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5: 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Good morning. It's time to get up. Just a little nudge.
6: Ready for a new day? Ready for a Wednesday?
7: Mike. What day is it, Mike? Guess what today is?
8: Right. It's hump day.
7: Woo-woo!
6: That's right.

0: and Daigle. Hold on to me.
1: Hey, VNA, Mike and Carrie, good morning. We had a staff prayer meeting yesterday. It's a good time for us to connect.
2: Yeah, it's good.
1: To get together. It's kind of like a little mini church of sorts.
2: And we have worship music.
1: Yeah, there's a song.
2: There's a message.
1: Message.
2: It's great.
1: Time of prayer. Usually somebody walks in late during the first song, just like a church.
2: I always sit in the back, just like a church.
1: They're already pushing small groups. I thought it's already a small group.
2: That's
1: true.
2: I
1: signed up as a greeter. I don't know, somebody asked if there was childcare. I said, it's a small group. Come on. It's all good until they start collecting the offering. I thought that was a tad unseemly, but you know, it's church.

0: 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Good.
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2: Here's what some of it sounds like.
1: Danny Gokey, Jesus Over Everything. 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

0: Sasha Layton, Into the Sea. It's going to be okay.
1: We interviewed Chad Butler, co-founder and drummer of Switchfoot recently. That was fun. That was cool.
2: It was really cool.
1: Yeah. You think drummer, okay. But he's the co-founder of Switchfoot.
2: Yeah.
1: And John,
2: there were three of them.
1: Yeah, two brothers and then him. They can strip him of that first title of drummer, and they probably will, because drummers always get moved out.
2: He's been there for 30 years.
1: Yeah, he's got a pretty good record.
2: I don't think
1: yeah.
2: he's going anywhere.
1: Maybe he's going to stay. But that co-founder thing, that's locked in stone. It's like you and me. We'll always be co-founders of Mike and Carrie and Moy.
2: That's true.
1: They can't take away that moniker. They can replace us, and they just might. The day is young, but they can't take away our co-foundedness. Is that even a word?
2: I don't know.

0: grateful for you.
1: Chandler Moore. God, I'm just grateful.
2: It was so strange. Just a moment ago, I was thinking about Nate Bargatze, and you said, do you have any Nate Bargatze over there?
3: Wow, we're like on the same wavelength.
2: We've been working together 40 years.
4: I get nervous as I get older, because I am already not smart, and I'm in my prime right now. I don't read any books. I don't do it. And I think that matters. I do think that matters. Reading, I believe, is the key to smart. That's what I've always said. And I don't do it because every book is just the most words. It doesn't let up. I mean, every page is more words. It's like, what are you talking about there? Put some blank pages in there. Let me get my head above water for 2 seconds. I want to learn more about history because I don't know anything. And so I'm trying to figure it out. I can tell I don't know anything about history because every history movie I watch on the edge of my seat. Just, I mean, like, what is going to happen? You know, I don't know. I watched the movie Pearl Harbor, and I was as surprised as they were.

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1: Hey, Sulphur Springs. We appreciate you. 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

0: on my mind.
1: Toby Mac, featuring Forrest Frank. Heaven on my mind.
2: This is Max Licato. Elijah wasn't equipped with unique to him abilities. He wasn't embedded with superpowers. James says, Elijah was a human being just like us. He prayed that it would not rain, and it did not rain on the land for 3.5 years. Elijah became Elijah by praying that way. Let a man spend a night fasting and praying at the bedside of his sick child, and that father will not be the same man. Let a young mother pour out her complaint to God over the death of her young child, and that young mother will be forever changed. Let a church challenge God to purge sin and send revival, and there is no way that church will be the same. Prayer changes the heart of the one who prays, and prayer touches the heart of the one who hears it.
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7: When I was a very young Christian, my wife and I were brand new. 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She prayed for one. 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We started shopping and looking around. They're very expensive.
6: Does she play the piano?
7: No. But okay. She just likes having one in the house.
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7: It seemed out of the blue. 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
7: That, in that case, as a new Christian, it was a great experience. And this song reminds us of that in Psalm 46. 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
1: KVNE, Mike and Carrie, we talked yesterday about the pumpkin spice everything.
2: Uh-huh.
1: Because it's everywhere.
2: Right.
1: And it's growing. It's even more so than ever.
2: Yeah, I saw a friend post about a pumpkin spice. What are those things? Blizzard?
1: Oh, right. Okay.
2: Yeah. Yes. And she's trying to cut down this year.
1: Well, it occurs to me that perhaps the pumpkin spice has gone too far. We've got some of the signs that perhaps the pumpkin spice has gone too far. These are the top five signs pumpkin spice has gone too far. Pumpkin spice spam. This is true.
2: Uh-huh.
1: We have that.
2: That is odd.
1: Pumpkin spice Pringles. 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
2: Come on. I would try it.
1: Pumpkin spice salmon. Oh, come on.
2: Just a little sprinkled on the top.
1: Pumpkin spice deodorant. Do you want to smell like pumpkin spice?
2: Sure. I could think of worse things.
1: And then pumpkin spice kitty litter. 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
1: I had these pumpkin spice Oreos yesterday. My hands are orange. This can't be good for me.

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6: 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Is that right? 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
7: Well, I got a bag of M&M's I'll share. 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
6: Individually wrapped?
7: We'll see.
6: Oh, no.
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0: KVNA, good morning, Mike and Carrie. A poll of 2,000 adults found 55% would like to relive their childhood. I mean,
1: really?
0: I mean, realistically, obviously you can't do it, but just longing for and just a nice feeling of wonderful memories. With the 60s, 70s, and 80s seen as the best decades to have been a kid.
1: Oh, yeah.
0: Of course. Partly because, it's just true. And secondly, that's all of us. I mean, pretty much go up and down the board. Adults, we've all either been the 60s, 70s, or 80s. There's some 90s. I should give shout out to the 90s
1: just,
0: kids.
1: So just real quick, off the top of your head, a favorite memory from childhood that you would love to do again.
0: First thing came to my mind was the monkey bars. Just the monkey bars.
1: Yeah. I love that.
2: Monkey.
1: My first thought is roller skating.
0: Sure.
1: At the roller rink.
0: Yeah.
1: You know?
0: Round the circle. Around.
1: Yeah. Oh, so fun.
0: And the guy with the whistle, keeping kids in line. You got to have the guy with the whistle.
1: Oh, yeah. Okay, so what do you miss most as a kid? 844-984-1234.

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1: 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Iced tea.
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0: how good it is.
1: KVNE, Mike and Carrie, if I could just pause briefly and say a word about my good friend and co-host for the past 37 years, Carrie Parsons.
2: 37 years.
1: All right, wait, no, wait. You weren't with me in the very beginning.
2: I wasn't even born 37 years ago.
1: You were in middle school.
2: Okay, that's a fib.
1: Oh, she keeps up with the phone calls and works them into a theme of the morning. She laughs at my jokes, somehow makes me sound tolerable.
2: They're really funny.
1: Some would argue otherwise, but she's good. She's not that good, but she makes me look good. Here she is on the Silver Spoons accompanying Elevation Worship on KVNA.

0: 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Rattle.
1: Thanks to Shoshi Boutique in Henderson for supporting KVNE.
2: What's up, guys? This is We the Kingdom. And this is the story behind our song, Rescue Me. We just want to give you a melody to put to an age-old story of David and Goliath. He had some crazy faith, and it's amazing what God can do when we have faith like that. We just pray that this song will be a huge encouragement to you guys to know that whatever giants you're facing out there are not impossible to fall to the ground in God's name.

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1: Hi, KVNE.
2: Hello. I was calling to tell about what I miss most as a child.
1: Yeah.
2: I really miss playing pretend and just having the time to not even worrying about time, you know? Just playing pretend, careless days, carefree, not having to worry about agendas or anything else.
3: Yeah, no responsibilities.
2: Being a kid, yep.
3: What did you like to pretend?
2: Oh, everything. Barbie dolls, horses, whatever.
1: Fun.
2: I was always pretending with our best friends and everything. It was really fun.
1: Yeah.
2: And I really want to inspire that in my kids.

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0: Hi, KVNA.
1: Yes, what I miss about childhood.
0: Yeah.
1: In the summer, when the apricots and the peaches would get ripe, and we would go raid the trees in the alley, and I miss that. So me and all my friends, we look forward to that. Sometimes we would even eat them when they were green, which was not good.
0: Got a little too anxious.
1: Yeah, it was just like, and then they said, well, add some salt, maybe it'll taste better. Nah. So we learned to let them get ripe first, but we missed the apricots, and I do, apricots and the peaches.
2: I love
1: that. In the summer when all the kids got together, and we just, let's go get peaches, let's go get apricots. And of course, all the neighbors didn't mind because they really didn't eat them, but we did, and I missed that.

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1: Toby Mac, Lord, it feels good.
2: Toby Mac, what a guy. And we got Chris Tomlin on the way as well.
3: Yeah, Chris Tomlin. It is fun when you meet an artist.
2: Yeah.
3: Right?
2: Johnny W. had that experience.
4: I got to meet Chris Tomlin, y'all, at a thing I did. It was called Worship Together Tour, and I was an MC. Y'all, if you get a chance to meet Chris Tomlin, I was not ready for it, because he's a little dude. He is little. You can put him right in your pocket. You can't. And still have room for Toby Mac. They are tiny people.

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1: Let's find out. 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
2: KVNE, good morning. It's Mike and Carrie. I'm a little jealous of you.
3: Jealous?
2: Yeah, I usually go to Longview for the prayer pop-ups.
3: Why aren't you going?
2: I have a music meeting today.
3: Likely excuse.
2: It's true, but you get to go today.
3: I get to go to Mardell today from 11 till 1. In front of Mardell, the parking lot, we'll have a prayer pop-up. We'll be popping up. We'll be praying. We'll talk with you. Love to see you there. Oh, not only that, it's a dance party.
2: Always fun.
3: Yeah. It's a safety dance. That's what it is.
2: Fun and safe.
3: Yeah. Be safe out there today. We'll see you from 11 till 1 at Mardell.

0: Crowder, Somebody Prayed.
1: KVNE with Mike and Carrie. Good morning. Well, it's back. We're doing this again. The pumpkin spice latte. It was introduced again.
2: I'm so happy.
1: For the fall season.
2: Yay.
1: This is the earliest return date ever for this company. The PSL, as it's called by the experts.
2: Well, it is almost October, isn't it? Wait a minute. What month are we in?
1: I guess in terms of eternity, yeah, I suppose.
2: We do have another month.
1: Did you realize that this has been a popular beverage for almost two decades now?
2: Yeah.
1: The pumpkin spice latte, over 500 million have been sold since its introduction in 2003.
2: You got to give the people what they want, Mike.
1: And you know, we're never really in the season we're in. We're always in the next season.
2: That's true. I mean, people are putting out their fall decorations already.
1: Yep. Oh, my
2: goodness.
1: And
2: it's, you know, almost 100 degrees. Yeah. Well, mid-90s. Yeah. But that heat index.
1: That heat index. Mm-hmm.

0: song, What a Beautiful Name.
1: Hi, KVNA.
2: Good morning. Hey, you know that song, Yoga Pants?
1: Yeah.
2: They need to make one and change the words and see if you can get one of your listeners to write a song for Pumpkin Spice Latte.
1: Okay. To the tune of Yoga Pants?
2: Yeah, the or Yoga change. Pants, change it. Pumpkin Spice Latte.
3: Are you listening right now?
2: No, ma'am. I mean, I was. I turned the radio down to call y'all.
3: No, I just mean you said get one of your listeners, so.
1: Maybe that's your maybe, maybe you know, idea the, for you to do.
3: The person who has the great idea usually gets volunteered to do it.
2: You know, I'm really weak on that end. I can come up with the ideas, but I just don't have much follow through.
3: I gotcha.
1: So you're kind of a delegator then.
2: Praising the Lord, thanking the Lord, sharing the Lord. I'm good at that, I think.
3: All right. Well, you got to go with your strengths
2: so,
3: then.
2: So, right. So, I've never tried it, but I'm sure everybody likes it. It sounds like millions of people out there are dying to have it.
3: It's a good coffee.
2: God bless y'all.
1: Thanks for calling
3: us. Thank you.
2: You're welcome. Bye.
1: Bye.

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2: Hey, what's up? This is Jeremy Camp. I'm going to share a little bit about my new song, Revival. I was actually scrolling through Instagram, and I saw all these people saying, Revival is happening now. There's sold-out stadiums everywhere. And although I know that revival happens, crowds could happen from that, but really, revival is, it starts with us, saying, God, I want to walk in purity. I want to walk in holiness and truly stepping out in that. It begins with our heart. So check your heart and say, God, what do you want to do with me so I can walk in the fullness of who you are?

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1: Now, you may know we're listener funded, no commercials on KVNE, but we do ask you to give.
2: Right.
1: This is not one of those times, but if you do feel so led, who am I to stop you, right? This is about the process. People give, we say thank you. One way we do that is with a phone call.
2: Oh, right.
1: You call somebody on the phone. It's so 1900s, but people still do it. And we're doing it right now, and we're calling people to thank them for giving.
2: And we're getting their voicemails.
1: And it goes to voicemail.
2: Not always, but
1: most of the time.
2: Yeah.
1: And I don't know why, but I get nervous leaving a voicemail.
2: Really?
1: You only get one take. If you mess it up, I want to call back and say what I meant to say.
2: I get
1: the voicemail.

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1: Hey, this is Crowder.
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2: KVNE with Mike and Carrie. Now, the kids are back in school, but there is still a, I want to call it a summer festival.
3: End of summer, right?
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3: Yeah.
2: At Mineola Nature Preserve. It's called Rock the Pines. This is going to be amazing.
3: Rock the Pines. No, it's Rock the Pines. Coming September 5th to Mineola, featuring Switchfoot, Colton Dixon, Torrin Wells, and many others.
2: It is the holiday weekend.
3: 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Yeah. On September 5th. 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
1: KVNE, Mike and Carrie, good morning. So we're moving and we're excited. But if you've ever moved, and you probably have, you know, it takes its toll financially, emotionally.
2: You don't have that much stuff.
1: Physically. That's what I keep hearing. Grammatically, it even gets a little overwhelming. These are words I never use, and suddenly they're thrust on me. These are some of the essential real estate words and terms. If you ever move, you'll need to know these.
2: Okay.
1: The core list, contingency.
2: Oh, yeah.
1: Appraisal.
2: Mm-hmm.
1: You act like you know these.
2: Escrow.
1: Equity.
2: Equity.
1: Amortization.
2: Uh-huh.
1: Earnest.
2: Money.
3: Paper.
1: What was that?
3: Paper.
1: That's the only earnest I know. Important words if you're going to... I have no idea what they mean. My favorite is earnest. I'm going to use that one a lot.
3: Paper.

0: Wickham and Crowder. It really is Amazing Grace.
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2: I've been waving my hand, and thank you so much for starting my day off right.
1: KVNE,
0: the voice of encouragement.
2: Have a great day.

0: Leonard. Good Lord.
1: We had a staff prayer meeting yesterday. It's a good time for us to connect.
2: Yeah, it's good.
1: To get together. It's kind of like a little mini church of sorts.
2: Yeah, we have worship music.
1: Yeah, there's a song.
2: There's a message.
1: Message.
2: It's great.
1: Time of prayer. Usually somebody walks in late during the first song, just like a church.
2: I always sit in the back, just like a church.
1: They're already pushing small groups. I thought it's already a small group.
2: That's
1: I
2: don't know. True.
1: I signed up as a greeter. I don't know, somebody... Somebody asked if there was childcare. I said, it's a small group. Come on. It's all good until they start collecting the offering. I thought that was a tad unseemly, but you know, it's church.

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3: When I was writing that song, I was taking a look back at my life. There's been highs, lows, joy and sorrow, victory and many losses, but none of it compares to Jesus, knowing him. I've been blessed to sing on great stages in front of important people and experience amazing opportunities that I could never imagine. But those moments pale in comparison to knowing him. He's my why, my strength, and the reason I keep going. I pray that you reflect on your own story and recognize how Jesus has been your solid rock in those dark, stormy nights and still remains the reason why you can have joy and sorrow and still see the great victories.

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1: KVNE, Mike and Carrie, you know the Big Daddy Weave. Great guys.
2: Oh, yeah.
1: Big Daddy Weave.
2: I love it.
1: Mike Weaver, lead singer, Big Daddy Weave. This guy's been around forever.
2: And great songs.
1: He's got a great story about a great song.
3: I got a Facebook message of a man. He stops on his way home from work, you know, one day at Walmart to pick up some things for his wife. And then he goes to the automotive section. And he said that he absentmindedly in the aisle with his cart, man, just starts singing the song Redeemed. And as he's singing it, he says an aisle over, somebody else starts singing with him.
4: And I am redeemed.
3: And there's a guy at the end of the aisle who is just standing there staring at him. And he said, the guy goes, what does that even mean? And Ed is just like, man, let me tell you. And just about that time, he said, the other guy from the aisle over who was singing with him, Kate, turns the aisle and comes up his aisle and says, look, man, I want to get in on this with you. And literally, they got down in the aisle with that man and just led that guy to Jesus right there in Walmart, dude. It never gets old hearing what God has done through the songs, because you know that's him. There's no way it could be us. There's no part of the songwriting process where you go, now this is where the guy's going to get saved in Walmart, you know.

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4: 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It's Mike and Carrie.
5: Cochran and Company with What Grace Can Do. God's grace is his unearned favor. It's active. It's supernatural. It transforms. It strengthens. And it saves believers. Ephesians 2, it's by grace you've been saved through faith, not from yourselves. It's the gift of God, not by works, so no one can boast.

0: something you don't already know. 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
2: We interviewed Chad Butler, co-founder and drummer of Switchfoot recently. That was fun. That was cool.
3: It was really cool.
2: Yeah. You think drummer, okay. But he's the co-founder of Switchfoot.
3: Yeah. There were three of them.
2: Yeah, two brothers. They can strip him of that first title of drummer, and they probably will, because drummers always get moved out.
3: He's been there for 30 years.
2: Yeah, he's got a pretty good
3: record. I don't think he's going anywhere.
2: Maybe he's going to stay. But that co-founder thing, that's locked in stone. It's like you and me. We'll always be co-founders of Mike and Carrie in the Morning.
3: That's true. That's right.
2: They can't take away that moniker. They can replace us, and they just might. The day is young, but they can't take away our co-foundedness. Is that even a word?
3: I don't know.

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1: Hey, VNE, and Tim Hawkins with a health tip.
2: Your problem is you're not eating clean. 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
1: KVNE, Mike and Cherry, one more time as your highly caffeinated hosts, ready to say so long for now.
2: I'm stepping out. I'm stepping out.
3: Can I go too?
1: Yeah, well, we can both go.
3: Okay.
1: Yeah, that's kind of the idea. One thing I was thinking about when we're talking about our memories of our childhood, one of mine is I remember I used to have a really good memory, but I don't remember much about that. Exactly. But
3: you're not alone there.
1: Yeah, we have a lot of that going on.
3: Yeah.
1: Hey, hopefully we'll talk to you again tomorrow. Have a great day.

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0: Holy forever.
1: Amen. KVNE. Hey there, I'm Nikki, and hopefully it's been a good Wednesday, middle of the week. And what can make it better? Well, getting into God's Word with our friend Tara Lee Cobble.
2: Therefore, do not be anxious, saying, what shall we eat, or what shall we drink, or what shall we wear? For the Gentiles seek after all these things, and your heavenly Father knows that you need them all. Matthew 6, 31-32. There are lots of things in life we can be anxious about. For Jesus followers, some of their very real concerns are food and clothing. They're mostly poor people. But Jesus keeps reminding them that their Father will provide for them. Then Jesus compares them to the Gentiles, which refers to the pagans in his day who don't know and worship God. He basically says that godless people are the kind of people who are worried about these things, and it's not fitting at all for God's kids to share that concern, because the God of the universe is their Father. He owns everything, and he will meet their needs. Our Father is attentive and generous, and he's where the joy is. 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

0: John Reddick, holding on. 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

0: It's KVNE. Hey there, I'm Nikki. And you know, songs don't only impact us growing adults in our faith, but they impact the next generation. In fact, hi there, who's this?
1: Sadie and Emma.
2: Can you please play What an Awesome God by Phil Wickham?
0: Ooh, why do y'all like that song?
1: Because it's our favorite song.
0: I mean, what better reason than that? I think I can play it for y'all.
2: Thank you.

0: 60 Bibles.
1: We can find so much in that book, including wisdom, which is something that I wish I could go back and tell my younger self sometimes. Find that wisdom in God's word. Because as Proverbs 28 says in his word, whoever trusts in his own mind is a fool, but he who walks in wisdom will be delivered.

0: to Tyler. Praise the Lord.
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4: Hey, this is Cade Thompson. That's What the Cross is For captures my heart of worship and is a song meant to point people into the presence of God. It was inspired by a brief conversation that I had with a man in an airport while I was on tour, where I was reminded of the power of the cross. And he ended the conversation by saying, "That's what the cross is for." And those words right there led me to write this song.
3: Do you have a list of regrets? This longer than it's ever been.

0: Johnson. 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
1: KBNE, hopefully a good Wednesday for you. I'm Nikki Martinez. And, you know, the thought of tossing a ball around with a sibling or parent might put a smile on your face with maybe a few happy memories attached. Well, for 10-year-old Jermaine, it's something he wanted. He was waiting on a moment like that, but for most Saturdays, it never happened. And then he saw Officer Ariel walking his way. Was he doing something wrong? Was he somewhere he shouldn't be? No. Jermaine wasn't in trouble, just in need of someone to catch the ball with. And Officer Ariel saw that, noticed that, knew that. So for 2 minutes, the duo played a game of football, making a memory that Jermaine maybe never thought that he'd ever get.

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KVNE. Hey, I'm Nikki. 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Lord, we just ask, if it's your will, let there be healing for her soon.

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2: 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We're trying to get KVNE in there as much as possible, but mostly we're emphasizing prayer. We'd love you to stop by if you have a prayer need, and who doesn't? We would love to pray with you and just meet you and give you some of our KVNE stuff. So we'll be here till 1 o'clock, as you mentioned. We'd love for you to come by in front of Mardell Christian Store on McCann Road in Longview for the KVNE Road Team. I'm Mike Harper.

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0: can.
1: She said she's getting too big for some. KVNE, there I'm Nikki. And maybe you've had that moment. You've looked at your kids, you've looked at their toys, and you said, it's time for some cleaning. And it was the case for our six-year-old, but she kind of initiated it because while she was looking at her free spending envelope, realized there's not a lot of money in there, said, what can I do to get some more money? Said, I'm selling my toys. Not all of them, but she knows some of them that she's, quote, too big to play with anymore. She wants to sell. So we've marked them. We've gotten things together. We'll have a little sale on Saturday. And while we were going through them, it got me thinking about some childhood toys that no garage sale could ever have its paws on. Ones that really just meant a lot to me. And maybe you have one of those that come to mind. What is it? 844-984-1234.

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9: What's up, guys? This is We the Kingdom, and this is the story behind our song, Rescue Me. We just want to give you a melody to put to an age-old story of David and Goliath. He had some crazy faith, and it's amazing what God can do when we have faith like that. We just pray that this song will be a huge encouragement to you guys to know that whatever giants you're facing out there are not impossible to fall to the ground in God's name.

0: Kingdom, rescue me.
1: Was it a Furby? A Raggedy Ann doll? KBNE, hey there, I'm Nikki. Talking a little bit about toys, seeing that my six-year-old went through some of them and is wanting to have a toy sale because she's too big for some of her toys. And it got me thinking about that toy that maybe, man, was the toy. No garage sale could touch it. Maybe even you still have it. What is it for you? 844-984-1234.
2: The Evel Knievel stunt motorcycle. That one sticks out in my mind. I enjoyed that one. 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

We pop up and we pray, and then we talk and we have some fun meeting you. So we'd love for you to come by. Came to Longview. You know, I used to get lost on the way to Longview, but I have a GPS now. But the thing about the GPS is you have to pay attention to it. It tells you when to turn, but if you're not listening, you can still get lost. But not today. Longview, it's bright and cheery. I think the people are just brighter-eyed and happier here. I don't know what it is, but we love it here in front of Mardell Christian Bookstore in Longview. We'll be here until 1 o'clock. Like it or not, we are set up here, ready to pray with you. It's a prayer pop-up at Mardell in Longview till 1 o'clock. For the KVNE Road Crew, I'm Mike. See ya.

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6: 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Father, let your will be done.
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7: Our Father, who is in heaven, hallowed be your name. 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Give us this day our daily bread, and forgive us our debts, as we also have forgiven our debtors. And lead us not into temptation, but deliver us from evil. For yours is the kingdom and the power and the glory forever.

0: He has always been there for you. KVNEA, I'm Nikki. Talking about toys, because, well, this coming weekend, my six-year-old wants to sell some of them at a little toy sale, garage sale, because she's grown, she said, from some of them. Mm-hmm. But maybe for you, you had that toy that you would have never sold. What was it? 844-984-1234. Cynthia?
1: Well, I don't have it, but it was a three-year-old doll. It was a doll that was the size of a three-year-old.
0: What?
1: Yes.
0: That's a big doll.
1: That was. And you could hold her hand, and if you moved the hand right, you could make her little legs move, but it was hard to do. But, yeah, I thought everybody had a three-year-old doll.
0: You know, part of me is intrigued, and part of me thinks I would have freaked out.
1: Well, I was a little older than three when I got it.
0: Still, though, I'm just saying, even as an adult, I'm like, I don't know about this. This sounds shady.
1: And then I had her until I was well into my late 20s, 30s. It got left in my sister's barn, and she got mold on her, and I could not get it cleaned off.
0: Yeah.
1: I cried.
0: No.
1: I let her go.

0: Bill Wickham, Homesick for Heaven. Forget the fireflies. KVNE lights up your summer nights with encouragement and Jesus.
1: I enjoy the music you guys play. 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
0: KVNE, the voice of summer.

0: KVNE out at our prayer stops. We love being out with you, praying for you and with you. And in fact, our very own Mike Harper from The Morning Show out at one of them, the parking lot area of Mardell and Longview. How's it been going, Mike?
1: Been going great, Nikki. We're giving away KVNE trinkets, and it's always fun to meet you. We met Cheyenne, and she has an upcoming surgery, and we got a chance to pray with her about that. A sweet time, just praying for her upcoming medical procedures. She had her little dog, Chloe, with her little chihuahua, 12 years old. And I said, well, we know Chloe, too, but it was an entirely different species. But she was carrying Chloe around, and so we prayed for Chloe, too. We pray for you. We pray for your dog. You just come on by, and we're in front of Mardell until 1 o'clock in Longview for the KVNE Road Crew. I'm Mike Harper.

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0: your love. 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
1: KB, I need to know that love. It is a blessing. And it's something that brings us together. Now, our journey to get there may be different. But that realization that we need that love, that's something we all know. In fact, in John 3, there's this reminder that God did not send his son into the world to condemn the world, but in order that the world might be saved through him.
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1: Hey, Vianney. Just for a little more time, out in the parking lot area of Mardell and Longview, our prayer pop-up and our very own Mike Harper out there with KVNE Kayla praying for you. Right, Mike?
2: Yeah, it's always such a joy to come to Longview. There's something about Longview. I don't know if there's just people have got an extra pep in their step or something. They're so happy to come up, and we've been praying for people. And one lady came up and prayed for us. Her name was Mara. She says, "Let me pray for you." I said, "No, let me pray for you." So we prayed for each other. Another couple ladies, I think it was a mother and a daughter, they were enjoying these dreamsicle pops, not popsicles, but lollipops. And Kayla said, "Is that a dreamsicle?" She says, "Yeah, let me get you one." She came out and got us one. People are giving us things. We're not even asking for it. And they're praying for us as well. It's just a great time in Longview today in front of Mardell. We'll be here a few more minutes. If you're in the area, please stop by and say hello. For the whole KVNE road crew and KVNE Kayla, I'm Mike Harper.

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1: KVNE, a nice little beat there, which if you're a drummer, yeah, you were probably hitting the steering wheel quite a bit along with that song, because it's just in your blood, isn't it? It just is. I mean, we see it all the time. In fact, comedian Johnny W., he knows that firsthand.
2: I started out playing in church. That's how I wanted to do, man. I just wanted to play in my church's worship band. That was my only goal. Learn a few chords, because it was a big deal. Y'all got this big, gigantic stage, man, worship team. And you don't have bulletproof glass around your drummer? Look at y'all. Is this a good neighborhood? Be honest with me. He's just cage-free, running around. Look at y'all being all progressive. Farm-to-table drumming. Beautiful. Our drummer's like a bank teller back there, I'll tell you that. We got a lid on top. He's in an aquarium, really. That's what he is. I lift up that lid between songs, sprinkling some flakes. Two more verses, buddy. Hang in there. Don't tap the glass. It scares him, you know.

KVN. I'm Nikki Martinez, wrapping things up on this Wednesday. And if you weren't able to make it out to our prayer pop-up out in Longview, it's okay. We still want to give you a chance to get some prayer if you need it. 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
2: Hey, what's up? This is Jeremy Camp. I'm going to share a little bit about my new song, Revival. I was actually scrolling through Instagram, and I saw all these people saying, Revival is happening now. There's sold-out stadiums everywhere. And although I know that revival happens, crowds could happen from that, but really, revival is, it starts with us, saying, God, I want to walk in purity. I want to walk in holiness, and truly stepping out in that. It begins with our heart. So check your heart and say, God, what do you want to do with me so I can walk in the fullness of who you are?

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1: Hey, I'm Linda. I'm taking a girls' trip with my daughter, Kristen, and we had to push our trip to the end of September, which I think is a good thing because hopefully it will be much cooler at the beach. I'm envisioning this. Here's Trish Blackwell.
2: I love going to the beach when it's cold and deserted. 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Now recently, while doing this, my three-year-old Ellie refused to pick up complete seashells. 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She'd run back to me to show off her treasure, and she was beaming. And when I asked her why she didn't pick up the perfect shells that she passed and why she liked the broken one, she said, "No, Mommy, I love these because they are broken. They're so much more beautiful. Their shapes are better. They have shapes that the other ones can't make. And I like pretty shapes." And so the next time you question your brokenness or find yourself wishing you were more perfect, I want you to think about the beauty of your brokenness, how it creates shapes that it could never have existed without it. It's a shape that makes the world better.

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I was having a conversation with a new friend, kind of sharing my personal story. 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What a wonderful thing that is. 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
2: Hi, this is Emma. Can I request a song, please?
1: Yeah, what would you like to hear? Did you say Emma?
2: 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Could you play Forrest Frank?
1: I sure can. Tell me what you like about Forrest.
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1: I love that. 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
3: My name is Alex. I just lost my job, and I do need a little bit of encouragement.
2: Alex, I'm so sorry to hear that. I know what it's like to be in that situation. Do you have any leads? What is the plan today?
3: Right now, I'm just applying for jobs and hoping I get one of my local mechanic shop. If not, I'll be going other places.
2: I'd love to pray for you, if you don't mind.
3: Please.
2: Father, I just want to lift Alex up to you today. Just reassure him that you are there. You are working in all of the details. And, you know, when doors are closed, others will be opened. And Lord, just pray that Alex would walk with you closely through this season, that it would be a short season, that he would find new opportunities. And Lord, just open his eyes to what you would have him to do, what the next step is in his life. Lord, I just ask that you give him the strength and the courage and the provision. And Lord, just give him that assurance and that peace through this time. We lift this in Jesus' name. Amen.

0: 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In Jesus' name, God of possible.
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3: When I was writing that song, I was taking a look back at my life. There's been highs, lows, joy and sorrow, victory and many losses, but none of it compares to Jesus, knowing him. I've been blessed to sing on great stages in front of important people and experience amazing opportunities that I could never imagine, but those moments pale in comparison to knowing him. He's my why, my strength, and the reason I keep going. I pray that you reflect on your own story and recognize how Jesus has been your solid rock in those dark, stormy nights and still remains the reason why you can have joy and sorrow and still see the great victories.

0: revolutionary.
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2: You know, those who wait on the Lord, the Bible says, will renew their strength. They will soar on wings like eagles. They will run and not grow weary.
3: Making well with my soul. 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I need a peace that only heaven knows.

0: Mercy Me. Make it well.
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We'd love to have you be a part of the music crew helping us pick the songs like that one. 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

0: desires. I thank God.
1: Kevin, yesterday I told you about the Beyond Belief movie that's coming out this weekend. It features the music of Petra. Well, get this, you guys. Mel Gibson is releasing The Passion of the Christ in theaters. That's a re-release. It's coming September 10th through the 17th. And in this showing, Mel is going to give us a behind-the-scenes sneak peek of the resurrection of Christ, part one. Did you hear that they're making the sequel? We're going to see the resurrection. This is going to be amazing. I can't wait for all of it.

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1: Hey, if you have a prayer need, I want to let you know that we have a prayer center right there on our website. And there's so many needs there, so many people desperate for help. Those who are hurting, those who are struggling, marriages that are falling apart. Lord, we lift their needs to you today. 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In Jesus' name, amen.

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2: Hey, Nikki, help name that tune.
4: 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Like a groom waiting for his bride. Which song? Oh, Even So Come.
3: I can't remember the title.
2: It takes teamwork around here. What is it about that song for you, Cindy?
3: It hits me the right way every time. I just really love it.

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1: KVNE, hey, I'm Linda. I follow this social media account, Dude Dad, and he is hilarious, but he's raising his kids up to be amazing people. He really pours into them. He's really good at carpentry. So instead of making a lemonade stand, he made his daughter a snow cone cart that attached to her bicycle so she could ride around their neighborhood selling snow cones, and it was amazing. Raising some little entrepreneurs. I have to give props to the dads who really get involved with their kids, like my son and son-in-law. Love them.

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1: Hey, this is Cade Thompson. That's What the Cross is For captures my heart of worship and is a song meant to point people into the presence of God. It was inspired by a brief conversation that I had with a man in an airport while I was on tour, where I was reminded of the power of the cross. And he ended the conversation by saying, "That's what the cross is for." And those words right there led me to write this song.
2: Do you have a list of regrets? This longer than it's ever been.

0: That's what the cross is for.
1: And he himself bore our sins in his body on the cross. He did that for us so that we could be with him forever. I'm praising God for that.

0: 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Praise.
1: Hey, this is KVNE Kayla. 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

0: grateful for you.
1: Chandler Moore. God, I'm just grateful.
2: Hey, I'm Linda. I pray over my kids and my grandkids for protection. I'm sure you do too, but have you ever asked for a hedge of protection? Here's Tim Hawkins.
3: I think the way we pray is, prayer is a powerful thing, but I think it's when you grow up in church, it's just you hear prayers all the time in different styles and stuff, and little quirks that people have when they pray. I don't know, little phrases that I don't understand to this day. But we use the phrases, but that's just what we heard growing up. We think that's just the right thing to say when we pray. You know, like hedge of protection. You ever hear that? Hear that a lot.
4: Hedge of protection. Damn, we are praying a hedge of protection around you, buddy. That's right, a hedge. Mm-hmm. Around you and your whole family.
3: A hedge, huh? I don't mean to complain. Is that the best you can do? How about a thick cement wall? With some razor wire on top of that bad boy. Hedge protect, good set of clippers get right through that thing. I'm sure the devil's got a set of those. I mean, you think a hedge is going to scare the devil away? And watch out,
4: what is this greenery? I can't get through that. Move that bush. My greatest weakness is landscaping. How did they know?

0: Jenny Weave, My Story.
1: God is good all the time.
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1: Whether you're a kindergartner or calculus survivor,
2: God is good.
3: I love that me and my kids can listen to it on the way to school, on the way to 4-H stuff.
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1: your back to school soundtrack.
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4: I've got so much to be thankful for. 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
1: Okay, Vinny. Hi, Jonah. What are you thankful for today?
2: I'm thankful for my dog and my cat.
1: Aw, what are their names?
2: So there's Yeti, which is our dog, and then the Snowball, Buttercup, Jack, Jill, and Bella, which is our cat.
1: Oh my gosh, that's a lot of cats. I love it.

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So there's no need to fear anything in this life.

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KVNE, hey, Linda, I'm so looking forward to the day when I'm reunited with my daughter, Mandy. You know, she was my movie buddy, and I miss watching movies with her. That was kind of our thing together. We were there on opening night of every Avengers movie, and I'm going to miss her when Doomsday comes out. We would rent movies from Redbox. Do you remember that? Blockbuster before that. And Netflix movie delivery. But we would watch scary movies together. And then neither one of us could go to sleep if we watched a scary movie. We always had to watch a cartoon afterwards before we would go to sleep. You know, it'll be great to see her again and maybe watch movies, but I'm pretty sure we're not going to be watching scary movies in heaven.

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KBNE, maybe you've been right where Hillary Scott was. She suffered a miscarriage after just a few months of pregnancy. Maybe you're dealing with that season of grief. This is her honest question to God, being so vulnerable. God, why do these things happen? And her ultimate surrender to trust in His will.

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3: What's up, guys? This is We the Kingdom, and this is the story behind our song, Rescue Me. We just want to give you a melody to put to an age-old story of David and Goliath. 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We just pray that this song will be a huge encouragement to you guys to know that whatever giants you're facing out there are not impossible to fall to the ground in God's name.

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1: God knows the plan. 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
1: We're still under a heat advisory until 7 o'clock tonight, and I'm looking at the forecast, and I am seeing some clouds, possibly some rain on the way tomorrow, and looks like even though it's going to be still in the upper 90s, looks like some cooler temperatures overnight. I see porch sitting in the future.

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1: KVNE, hey friend, I'm Lacey. Happy Wednesday. I hope it's been a beautiful day so far, friend. 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

0: 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Come what may.
1: Hey, friend, I'm Lacey. Well, everyone called him Roofer, but I called him Dad. When I was little, I would watch him come home after long days beneath the Texas sun. Some evenings, he carried the dust and tar of a roofing job. Other times, he was covered in paint from head to toe because there was really not much he couldn't do. But what I remember most isn't what was on his clothes. It was what he carried into the room. Joy, kindness, laughter. A love that made you feel safe. Well, my dad, his birthday would have been today. And he would have been 61 years old. And I found myself wondering what he would look like now. What would make him laugh? What stories would he tell my kids? What would it feel like to hear his voice again? You see, grief has a way of making you count the years that should have been. But gratitude reminds you to treasure the years that were. My dad had struggles, as we all do. Yet those struggles never became the truest thing about him. Jesus was. He worked hard, loved even harder, and remained unmistakably himself, kind, joyful, and full of faith. Proverbs 10 says the memory of the righteous is a blessing. Everyone called him Roofer, but I still get to call his memory a blessing. Happy birthday in heaven.

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0: Amy McDonald, Ain't No Way.
1: Hey friend, I'm Lacey with some encouragement this evening from Sheila Walsh.
2: I would say make it as natural and normal as possible. Like you're sitting at dinner, you've got young kids, somebody's having a meltdown, there's mac and cheese on the ceiling. Even in that moment, just to say, Lord Jesus, thank you, you love us. We're having a bit of a hard time here. Could you help us? And move on. Make it so clear to your kids that talking to God is as natural as talking to them. Like when I would be folding the laundry, I would be tucking a prayer into everything. You know, a little bonnet, I would be, as I folded that, I'd be praying over his mind, tucking up his little onesie or his little cardigan, and I'm praying for God's protection over his heart. I wish we almost didn't even have to call it prayer, because it makes it sound like it's something we do as opposed to who we are. I mean, I remember one night clearly when Barry and I were having some argument about Christian having a car and what was right and what we shouldn't do, and Christian walked in and he said, hey, you guys okay? And I was like, Lord, I know you hear all of this. We can't make up our mind what's the right thing to do here. Could you just help us? And then we continued the conversation. God wants to be so much part of your family. And if you're single, part of your single life, if you work with people that drive you bonkers, God just wants to be part of every part of our lives.

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3: Hey, what's up? This is Jeremy Camp. I'm going to share a little bit about my new song, Revival. I was actually scrolling through Instagram, and I saw all these people saying, Revival is happening now. There's sold-out stadiums everywhere. And although I know that revival happens, crowds could happen from that, but really, revival is, it starts with us, saying, God, I want to walk in purity. I want to walk in holiness, and truly stepping out in that. It begins with our heart. So check your heart and say, God, what do you want to do with me so I can walk in the fullness of who you are?

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1: Hey friend, I'm Lacey. On this day, every single year since my dad went to be with Jesus, on his birthday, I have seen an old school Bluebell truck. And it's funny because if you knew my dad, you knew that he loved Bluebell ice cream. It was kind of this running joke in my family. He always had it. He would offer anybody some. He would talk about it. He would call you when he was eating it just to laugh. So last year on his birthday, I'm pulling out, and this time my husband is with me. And sure enough, on our back road in the middle of nowhere, there's an old school Bluebell truck. And he looked at me and he said, "Wow, Lacey, you weren't kidding. You really do see this old school Bluebell truck." It's kind of like a little God wink, one that I'm always thankful for, because on that day that I often feel sadness, it brings some joy. It's like this sweet little God wink. Thank you, Lord.

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1: Ryan Stevenson, Eye of the Storm.
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0: Erin Daigle. 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
1: Hey, Vienny. Hey, friend. I'm Lacey. I just told a story about Bluebell. Well, if you heard that, a Bluebell truck driver called in. He only caught the tail end, so I want to bring him in. Hey, Robert.
2: I'm so glad I finally caught you.
1: I know. We're playing phone tag, aren't we?
2: Classic phone tag. I'm in and out of the truck all day, and I just jump in and I hear the end of that. I'm like, oh my gosh, I want to hear the rest of it.
1: My dad, he went to be with Jesus. It was from COVID, and he was only 55 years old. He loved Bluebell ice cream. If you go to his house, he'd have it. Anybody want Bluebell? After he had passed away on what would have been his 56th birthday, I called my mom and I said, let's go on a trip to one of his favorite spots. And so I live in the country in the middle of nowhere, and I pull out on this back road. This old school looking Bluebell truck pulls in front of me and leads me. It didn't leave me until I turned on her road. I just laughed the whole way because I thought, Lord, this has to be a God wink. Every year on that date, I have seen that old school Bluebell truck.
2: Wow. It was worth me waiting to hear that story. I can't wait to tell my wife about it.
1: Wow. So you work for Bluebell?
2: Yes, ma'am. But I'm in one of those old trucks every day.
1: Wow.
2: I believe that is a God wink moment, tapping you on the shoulder. Well, Miss Lacey, that story just blessed my day, and I'm going to pass it on to some other fellow Bluebell people tomorrow, okay?
1: Well, that's awesome, Robert. Thank you so much. You're a blessing.

0: Chris Tomlin, I Will Rise.
1: The Bible says, Sovereign Lord, you have made the heavens and the earth. By your great power and outstretched arm, nothing is too hard for you. May God in his mercy lead us through every day. But above all, may he lead us to himself.
2: Sometimes I fall to my knees and pray.

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0: Nelson, my Jesus.
1: Hey friend, I'm Lacey. 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

0: Brandon Lake, gratitude.
1: 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My daughter battles asthma off and on, and so sometimes the nights are long and I'm quick to worry and become anxious because you just want your little ones to be okay. And she is, but I'm reminded of this scripture. 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

0: Wickham and Crowder. 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
1: 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Well, Sunday morning rolled around and he was sitting in the service. The pastor was teaching and the little boy was convicted as he heard the gospel. 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And that day, that little boy believed on Jesus. 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And my whole life, I learned about that love. 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
9: When I was writing that song, I was taking a look back at my life. 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
1: The Bible says, "The Lord is my strength and my shield. In him my heart trusts, and I am helped. My heart exults, and with my song I give thanks to him."

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1: 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Sometimes I just think on heaven and what we will experience. But the truth is, we'll never be able to imagine what God has prepared for those who love Him. A.W. Tozer said, "It is beyond our power to conceive of a future as consistently delightful as that which Christ is preparing for us." And who is to say what is possible with God? What a day it will be, friend.

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2: Read your Bible, pray, and listen to Mike and Carrie. A great way to start your day.
3: I agree with that.
2: Mike and Carrie, weekdays from 6 to 10, KBNE.